0: go.
1: Mama was queen of the mambo, papa was king of the Congo. 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
0: Achieve what?
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CBK on the track to wake up your mind. 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

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I'm gonna sing something, and I want the guys to sing with me. They go, it feels like something's heating up. Can I leave with you? And then the ladies go, I